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0: Shrin heard the boining. 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
1: Lehen mikrofonoan, islaria opera kantari bilakatzen da, edo aurra autista,

by the saving queen. 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

0: Bigarrenak ez direlako beti okerragoak. 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